0: Radio Futter.
1: I don't know a bit too much of Hennessy. 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

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I knew you were the winner type. 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Never talked about the rules. Now I'm five steps behind.

0: Radio Grische, da spielt Musik. Da spielt Musik.
1: You self-destructing little girl, pick yourself up, don't blame the world. 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